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But after he advanced me a good chunk of dough, I took the job. I left Barnesbury at the railroad station and started into the jungle to find a queen. A couple of days into my search, I came across this pygmy village. The chief dressed up in a six-button Benny, looking like a cool fool in the water pool. Must have

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To find that bird meant to find the queen. I moved into the marshes with a jungle steam. Again that bird sound whistled through. I was closer to the queen now, that I knew. 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

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I finally left the marshes and made it to some flat land. 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
1: Push me, and then just hurt me, till I can get my satisfaction. 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
1: Stereo. 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
0: Angelo da Milano, buongiorno. 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

0: 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I get beats that's sick that's leg. 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I got beats that's sick that's leg. 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
1: Anche Samuele D'Achieri c'è.

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I said, can you feel it?

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Yeah. I just wanna have a good night. I just wanna have a good night. If you don't know, now you know. If you broke, then you gotta let him go. You could have anybody, any money, mo. Cause when you a boss, you could do what you want.